might you made. Other things just make you swear and curse. When you're chewing on life's gristle, that grumble, give a whistle.

hunger and corruption. 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And our industry supplied them with arms. Everybody knows, but apparently nobody can do anything against it. For our society is on the make.

I tried to the top, I've been out of shape, taking out the box, I'm an astronaut. I blasted off the planet, rock that caused catastrophe, and it matters more because I had it. Now I had a thought about wreaking havoc on an opposition, kind of shocking, they want a static with precision. I'm automatic, quarterback, I ain't talking second, pack it up, I don't panic, batter, batter.

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Hey, I hardly know you, can I confess? I feel your heart beating in my chest.

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But there are several other very important differences between human beings and animals that you should know about.

Ladies and gentlemen, as you know, we have something special down here at Birdland this evening, a recording for Blue Note Records.

All right now, come on folks, give me a warm hand, we're gonna start it right now, we're gonna do a little swing, yeah, there we go.

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And I called your name like an addicted to cocaine, calls all the stuff you'd rather blame. And I touched your face,

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1: Hey, wisst ihr was? Ich lese ja regelmäßig medizinische Fachaufsätze über Krebs und Alzheimer. 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
2: Oh, this is some of her best work. That's disgusting. No, I'm sorry, my dudes. He's gonna choose me. I even contoured my abs with the mud from the hog pen outside, so...
3: Well, I bought diamond nipple tassels, so...
4: Well, I'll be poisoning all the other maidens in the village.
5: Yes, Mom!
6: But they're changing it this year. So instead of just showing up at the ball looking hot, you have to enter a talent competition. And if you win, you get the keys to your own castle. And a marriage proposal from the prince.
4: I simply adore a proposal. The single most defining thing a lady could hope to achieve in her lifetime. The prize of all prizes. Look how many mommies received.
3: Well, we all know who's not coming tonight. That weasel down there cleaning up my sick from last night.
7: You must clean my bedpot next.
8: We honestly have to do this entire verbal abuse thing every time you leave the house.
3: Shut up, wench!
7: Stop it!
3: You smell! Nobody cares.
4: Speak not, tired, tacky wench. Clean. Ugh, ladies, worry not. Even if she were allowed to go, which she is not. The prince would never have anything to do with that little harlot again. He tired of her quite quickly, didn't he? Or should I say swiftly?
8: There it is. That joke never gets old. Thank you. Thank you so much.
4: You're welcome. Lest we forget, you've been exiled here. You're not going anywhere anytime soon. Certainly not the ball. Now, girls... Let's get many, many jewels!
3: Oh, yes. Bye! Bye, snake! Have fun being exiled, stinky!
9: I'm gonna be hungover!

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0: 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Watch me now, I'm going down. And my name is Bobby Brown. Watch me now, I'm going down.
1: Yeah, I knew you'd be surprised.

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For 7 years running, you've been a soldier. But better days are coming, better days are coming for you. So when the night feels like forever,

special, and everybody falls when the words from the past are spoken the wheel, and everybody falls. No, we ain't special.